It's the Beatles and Come Together as we come together for the final night of September. It's Bam Bam with you up until midnight tonight. Collective Soul coming up. Also, Dire Straits, Neil Young, and now the Scorpions.

0: 5 years to write that one, so I guess we could say it was worth the wait. That's Boston, More Than a Feeling, as we keep moving through your Wednesday night. Hope you had a great hump day as we just keep rocking and rolling all night long with the Cars next.
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2: The high-end chances for showers with thunderstorms remaining in the forecast as the night goes on straight through Thursday and even into early Thursday night. Locally heavier rainfall here leading to flooding concerns. Please be careful as you're heading out and about. The overnight low dropping to the middle 60s and our Thursday high low 70s. I'm meteorologist Jennifer Naira Moore.
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0: number four hit for Dire Straits back in 1978, Sultans of Swing, as we're moving through your Wednesday. Hopefully you're having a great time. We're going to make it even better. Got some Bon Jovi on the way. We'll also hear from Zeppelin, some Whitesnake, a little Van Halen on tap, and we'll be back with the Black Crowes next.
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It's the Doors and Light My Fire. Crack it open another hour of your Wednesday with Zeppelin. Coming up also Van Halen, the Chili Peppers, Ozzy, now Don Henley.

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0: written about his first marriage breaking down. That's David Coverdale from the Saints and Sinners album of 1982. Yeah, he recorded it in 81. The album came out in 82. He released it. It didn't do so well, but they tweaked it just a little bit, put it on that 87 album, and boom, there you go, number one hit. It's Bam Bam with you, and the Stones are next.
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2: The high-end chances for showers with thunderstorms remaining in the forecast as the night goes on straight through Thursday.

0: Tuesday and even into early Thursday night. Locally heavier rainfall here leading to flooding concerns. Please be careful as you're heading out and about. The overnight low dropping to the middle 60s and our Thursday high low 70s. I'm meteorologist Jennifer Naramore.
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0: Title cut from their second album, that's Warrant, Cherry Pie, on a Wednesday night with Bam Bam. Men at Work coming up here in a bit. We'll also hear Three Doors Down, and we'll hear Heart next.
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It's Aerosmith back in the saddle, cracking open another hour of your Wednesday with Cheap Trick coming up. Also, Marshall Tucker Band. Now it's Soundgarden.

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0: Queen with a little Bohemian Rhapsody on a Wednesday night. Hope you're doing well. Hope this hump day treated you good. And you know what? You should probably never, ever trust anybody that doesn't know the words to Bohemian Rhapsody. If they don't know it, well, do you really kind of want to hang out with that kind of person?
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2: High-end chances for showers with thunderstorms remaining in the forecast as the night goes on straight through Thursday and even into early Thursday night. Locally heavier rainfall here leading to flooding concerns. Please be careful as you're heading out and about. The overnight low dropping to the middle 60s and our Thursday high low 70s. I'm meteorologist Jennifer Naramore.
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It's Ozzy with a shot in the dark. Crack it open another hour of your Wednesday with Billy Idol. Teaching us how to do the stroke.

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0: Alice Cooper and School's Out as we keep rocking and rolling all night long. Pretty much his signature tune right there. Thanks for stopping by, keeping me company. I appreciate it. We got music from Van Halen coming up here in a bit. We'll hear Fleetwood Mac from Rumors, and we got the Rolling Stones next.
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2: High end chances for showers with thunderstorms remaining in the forecast as the night goes on straight through Thursday and even into early Thursday night. Locally heavier rainfall here leading to flooding concerns. Please be careful as you're heading out and about. The overnight low dropping to the middle 60s and our Thursday high low 70s. I'm meteorologist Jennifer Naramore.
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0: Exo's Toxic Twins of Aerosmith, Living on the Edge, as we keep rocking and rolling, having a great time listening to the best music ever made. To prove it, we got some Joe Walsh coming up here in a few minutes. We'll also hear Pat Benatar, Pink Floyd. I'll throw a little Everclear on the fire, got some Zeppelin, and we are coming right back with Bon Jovi.
1: 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Since the beginning of time, man has always refused directions.
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0: That Benatar, her signature tune, Hit Me With Your Best Shot. It may be her signature tune, but Miss Pat does not play that in her set list anymore. Said there was just too much of violence going on in the world that she wasn't going to help promote it with a song like that. And I guess when you make it to the Rock and Roll Hall of Fame, you get to kind of decide what you're going to put on your set list. And the rest of us just have to deal with it.
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2: The high-end chances for showers with thunderstorms remaining in the forecast as the night goes on straight through Thursday and even into early Thursday night. Locally heavier rainfall here leading to flooding concerns. Please be careful as you're heading out and about. The overnight low dropping to the middle 60s and our Thursday high low 70s. I'm meteorologist Jennifer Naramore.

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4: Rumors spreading round in that Texas town about the shack outside the game. You know what I'm talking about. 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

0: Zeppelin and Jamaica here on A Wednesday as we wind down our time together. I do appreciate you stopping by. I hope you have a fantastic Thursday, and I'll see you right back here tomorrow night. Until then, be good, be careful. Bye-bye.
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1: The high end chances for showers with thunderstorms remaining in the forecast as the night goes on straight through Thursday and even into early Thursday night. Locally heavier rainfall here leading to flooding concerns. Please be careful as you're heading out and about. The overnight low dropping to the middle 60s and our Thursday high low 70s. I'm meteorologist Jennifer Naramore.
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1: High-end chances for showers with thunderstorms remaining in the forecast as the night goes on straight through Thursday and even into early Thursday night. Locally heavier rainfall here leading to flooding concerns. Please be careful as you're heading out and about. The overnight low dropping to the middle 60s and our Thursday high low 70s. I'm meteorologist Jennifer Naramore.
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1: High-end chances for showers with thunderstorms remaining in the forecast as the night goes on straight through Thursday and even into early Thursday night. Locally heavier rainfall here leading to flooding concerns. Please be careful as you're heading out and about. The overnight low dropping to the middle 60s and our Thursday high low 70s. I'm meteorologist Jennifer Naramore.
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1: High end chances for showers with thunderstorms remaining in the forecast as the night goes on straight through Thursday and even into early Thursday night. Locally heavier rainfall here leading to flooding concerns. Please be careful as you're heading out and about. The overnight low dropping to the middle 60s and our Thursday high low 70s. I'm meteorologist Jennifer Naramore.
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1: High-end chances for showers with thunderstorms remaining in the forecast as the night goes on straight through Thursday and even into early Thursday night. Locally heavier rainfall here leading to flooding concerns. Please be careful as you're heading out and about. The overnight low dropping to the middle 60s and our Thursday high low 70s. I'm meteorologist Jennifer Naramore.
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1: Widespread areas of rain and a few embedded thunderstorms will continue today. That has led to some flooding along area rivers. 73 for the high with the wind turning north. More rain continues into this evening, then partly cloudy toward morning, our low 52. Sunny and breezy Friday, cooler with a high 66, 70 Saturday. I'm meteorologist Ann Holliday.
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1: Widespread areas of rain and a few embedded thunderstorms will continue today. That has led to some flooding along area rivers. 73 for the high with the wind turning north. More rain continues into this evening, then partly cloudy toward morning, our low 52. Sunny and breezy Friday, cooler with a high 66, 70 Saturday. I'm meteorologist Ann Holliday.
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0: You blink and New Year's Day is here. That was you too, and you're cruising with Cato. Glad to be hanging out with you this morning, man. Stick around. Got a long set of killer classic rock coming up. Going to kick it off with that little old band from Texas.
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5: 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It began as a museum fundraiser, and it's grown into a full family draw. 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There's also a flag raising with the national anthem. Saturday brings a children's costume contest and parade. Buchanan County Court has handed down a sentence in a dangerous chase case out of St. Joseph. Landon W. Burgess gets 4 years of supervised probation after pleading guilty to resisting arrest by fleeing. Officers say he ignored commands, drove the wrong way near 120 miles per hour, nearly striking a bicyclist and a pedestrian. Police halted the pursuit. He later crashed and ran, then was caught. 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
1: Widespread areas of rain and a few embedded thunderstorms will continue today. That has led to some flooding along area rivers. 73 for the high with the wind turning north. More rain continues into this evening, then partly cloudy toward morning, our low 52. Sunny and breezy Friday, cooler with a high 66, 70 Saturday. I'm meteorologist Ann Holliday.
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0: The Clash, and I'm guessing I should stay, man. I've still got a few more hours of work, and the boss might be mad if I take off. You, well, hopefully you're getting ready and getting ready to head to work. And yes, you should stay, because the bills don't pay themselves. Speaking of bills, we got to pay some. Pink Floyd kicking off a long set of killer classic rock right after this.
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2: 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On Saturday, kids get a costume contest and parade. In Buchanan County, a St. Joseph man is facing a stern warning from the court. Landon W. Burgess drew 4 years of supervised probation after pleading guilty to resisting arrest by fleeing. Officers say he ignored commands, sped near 120 miles per hour on the wrong side, nearly striking a bicyclist and a pedestrian. Police halted the chase. Burgess later crashed, ran, and was caught. 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

What's up, Middle America? You're cruising with cattle, so buckle up and hold on tight. It could get bumpy. 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That goes for guys and girls.

0: idol, and it's okay, man. 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Georgia Satellite's coming up.
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2: Widespread areas of rain and a few embedded thunderstorms will continue today. That has led to some flooding along area rivers. 73 for the high with the wind turning north. More rain continues into this evening, then partly cloudy toward morning, our low 52. Sunny and breezy Friday, cooler with a high 66, 70 Saturday. I'm meteorologist Ann Holliday.
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1: 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Hold on tight. 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
4: 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It began as a museum fundraiser, and it's grown into a full slate, family entertainment, live music, and food vendors lining the streets. The centerpiece remains the Pumpkin Mountain lighting ceremony. There's also a flag raising with the national anthem. Saturday brings a children's costume contest and parade. Buchanan County Court has handed down a sentence in a high-speed chase case out of St. Joseph. Landon W. Burgess gets 4 years of supervised probation after pleading guilty to resisting arrest by fleeing. Officers say he ignored commands, drove the wrong way near 120 miles per hour, nearly striking a bicyclist and a pedestrian. He crashed, then ran, but was caught. 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

0: What's happening, Middle America? You are cruising with Cattle, and I've got to say this, man. 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

0: St. Joe's, KY102.
1: It has already been a very active go of it with rounds of showers and thunderstorms producing some heavier rainfall and isolated flooding. We continue with the rain and thunderstorm chances for today and through at least early tonight with some additional chances for heavier rainfall. Low 70s for the high, overnight low 50s, clearing for tomorrow, the high 65. I'm meteorologist Jennifer Naramore.
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1: Darren Dunn with you, setting you up for a full day of success, not just some of it. Stay here, the Foo Fighters on the way next. 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
3: It has already been a very active go of it with rounds of showers and thunderstorms producing some heavier rainfall and isolated flooding. We continue with the rain and thunderstorm chances for today and through at least early tonight with some additional chances for heavier rainfall. Low 70s for the high, overnight low 50s, clearing for tomorrow, the high 65. I'm meteorologist Jennifer Naramore.
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0: St. Joe's Classic Rock Station, KY102. Time to take a look at a new survey. I am Darren Dunn. More of what you want on the way next. Yes, in a new survey, people were asked to describe their spouse in one word. Well, the number one answer was stubborn, followed by sweet as number two. And since this is a family show, I can't tell you descriptions 3 through 7.
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2: It has already been a very active go of it with rounds of showers and thunderstorms producing some heavier rainfall and isolated flooding. We continue with the rain and thunderstorm chances for today and through at least early tonight with some additional chances for heavier rainfall. Low 70s for the high, overnight low 50s, clearing for tomorrow, the high 65. I'm meteorologist Jennifer Naramore.
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2: Montag lieben.

KY102. It is an interesting tactic. Darren Dunn with you. Kiss on the way next. What's for lunch? Regurgitated fish food. To Australia's Great Barrier Reef we go. A wild bottlenose dolphin there named Bubbles is using a bizarre and clever foraging tactic. Instead of hunting normally, the dolphin chases individual big eye fish until they vomit from exhaustion, and then he eats the regurgitated food. This behavior is believed to provide the first direct evidence of food stealing in marine animals. Scientists recorded 20 encounters between 2021 and 2025 where Bubbles used intense echolocation and tight turns to harass the fish. Researchers noted that this energy-efficient specialized hunting method appears unique to Bubbles, though further study is needed to see if other dolphins will adopt the trick. KY.

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The ever-changing game coming up after Pat Benatar. Right now, The Stroke.

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0: Rocking the Heartland, KY102. The ever-changing game, can you name that host? I am Darren Dunn, Nirvana on the way next. On this date in 1962, this man debuted as the regular host of NBC's Tonight Show.
1: Johnny Carson?
0: Yeah, that is him. Who is this?
1: Cynthia Anderson.
0: All right, are you a late-night watcher?
1: Sometimes, when I have trouble sleeping.
0: Okay, all right, you got any favorite late-night hosts?
1: Him and Jay Leno, who I used to like.
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3: It has already been a very active go of it with rounds of showers and thunderstorms producing some heavier rainfall and isolated flooding. We continue with the rain and thunderstorm chances for today and through at least early tonight with some additional chances for heavier rainfall. Low 70s for the high, overnight low 50s, clearing for tomorrow the high 65. I'm meteorologist Jennifer Naramore.
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0: Rocking the Heartland, KY102. Time for a traditional version of the name game. I am Darren Dunn, Eric Clapton on the way next. Looking for someone in these five movies: Youth in Revolt, Out Cold, Due Dates, The Campaign, and The Hangover.
1: Zach Galifianakis.
0: That is him, yes. Who is this?
1: Katie.
0: All right, Katie, have you seen anything on this list?
1: Yeah, all of them.
0: I'd
1: have to say Due Date and The Campaign is probably my favorite. I love Will Ferrell.
0: Okay, all right. So you like The Campaign better than Due Date then?
1: I've seen it more. Yeah, he punches a baby. It's pretty funny.
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0: St. Joe's Classic Rock Station, KY102. Well, you've made it to the quiz question. I am Darren Dunn. More of what you love on the way next. A little less than a third of people do not like the way this part of their body looks.
1: Is it their nose?
0: Nope, not their nose.
2: How about their toes?
0: Nope, not their toes.
1: Is it their smile?
0: Not their smile.
3: Is it their teeth?
0: Nope, not their teeth.
2: What about their eyes?
0: Nope, not their eyes.
1: Is it stomach?
0: Nope, not their stomach.
2: What about neck?
0: Nope, not their neck.
1: Is it their feet?
0: Nope, not their feet.
2: Their knees.
0: Their knees. No, no, not their knees.
1: Is it their hands?
0: Their hands. Yeah, there you go. Who is this?
1: Awesome. This is Abby.
0: All right, Abby, what about you? You like your hands?
1: Yeah, I don't not like them.
0: Okay. Think you're going to like them still in 25 years?
1: Ask me in 25 years.
0: You said what?
1: I said ask me in 25 years.
0: Oh, okay. We'll circle back.
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5: On and off again, chances for showers and a few thunderstorms sticking around for the rest of today. We still have chances for heavier rainfall that could aggravate flooding. A lot of the wet weather tapering by early tonight. We're in the low 70s for the high, the overnight low close to 50. Sunny on Friday, breezy and slightly cooler, the high 65. I'm meteorologist Jennifer Naramore.
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0: St. Joe's Classic Rock Station, KY102. Closing things out with a million-dollar idea. I am Darren Dunn, Foreigner, on the way next. Yes, how about this? Cold Stone Creamery, but for mashed potatoes. Something like Warm Stone Tatery.
1: I hate goodbyes.
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0: That is it. 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Let's do it again tomorrow. Until then, you know what it's been with Darren Dunn.
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0: St. Joe's Classic Rock, KY102, the Uncle Dave Radio Show. It is Thursday, man, one step closer to the weekend. Zeppelin, Don Henley on the way. Here is the guy, I don't even know his name, the dude from Gwar, talking about the band Kansas.
1: Kansas was a big part of music where bands were often named after geographical locations. And let's hope that that never happens again, because quite frankly, those bands suck.
2: Carry on my wayward son. There'll be peace when you are done. Where you...
1: Was that like lay your weary head to rest? Was like,
2: lay your weary head to rest. Don't you cry no more.
0: Now, if I've had 6 or 7 shots at tequila, I would have to say that's probably the better version, but no, I don't think so. Here we go.

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0: St. Joe's Classic Rock, KY102. Led Zeppelin on the Uncle Dave Radio Show. We are cruising through another long set of classic rock here in a couple of minutes. Yes, Tom Petty, you two on the way. I've got the police coming up too. Now a nice public service announcement from our production team.
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4: On and off again, chances for showers and a few thunderstorms. Stick it around for the rest of today. We still have chances for heavier rainfall that could aggravate flooding. A lot of the wet weather tapering by early tonight. We're in the low 70s for the high, the overnight low close to 50. Sunny on Friday, breezy and slightly cooler, the high 65. I'm meteorologist Jennifer Naramore.
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0: St. Joe's Classic Rock, KY102. Message in a bottle from the police, wrapping up another long set of classic rock. Stick around, man. I got Guns N' Roses on the way in a few minutes. We'll get to that. Great White, AC/DC, Genesis, Eddie Money. A TikToker online says going to Great Clips is like haircut roulette. And her little trim was completely botched.
1: I got my haircut today at Great Clips. And a lot of women are probably thinking, why would you do that? You never know what you're going to get. Exactly. That's the fun part. It was like haircut roulette. So I walk in and I'm like, hey, just a little trim. Just get the dead ends off. Lady's like, got it. And before she gets out a brush to brush it or a comb to part my hair, she just grabs the scissors out and starts cutting. No parts, no nothing, just starts cutting. And I was watching my hair hit the floor like inch by inch by inch by inch. And I was like, wow, we're making a wig for somebody else today. We cut a lot off. It's a lot. It's not a trim. It's a whole new haircut. But at the end of the day, I kind of like it.
0: You know what I always say when I go to get my haircut? Worst thing we can do, shave it all off. And that's not a big deal either. GNR going to kick another launch set of classic rock off next. Hang on.
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Genesis, Eddie Money, both on the way. It's AC/DC from Down Under, Back in Black.

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0: St. Joe's Classic Rock, KY102. There's Eddie Money on the Uncle Dave Radio Show. Mark Wahlberg and Seth MacFarlane return as their famous Ted movie characters in the teaser for Ted, the animated series.
1: Hey, Ted, we're animated.
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1: 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Ah! 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
1: Why would the animators do this to me?
2: An anvil? Ah, oh, they're having fun. This is going to be fun.
0: It's a cost-cutting measure. Trust me. Trust me, it is, really. All right, Van Halen on the way. The Stones, Def Leppard, and the Red Hot Chili Peppers on the way.
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4: On and off again, chances for showers and a few thunderstorms sticking around for the rest of today. We still have chances for heavier rainfall that could aggravate flooding. A lot of the wet weather tapering by early tonight. We're in the low 70s for the high, the overnight low close to 50. Sunny on Friday, breezy and slightly cooler, the high 65. I'm meteorologist Jennifer Naramore.
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St. Joe's Classic Rock, KY102, the world famous Uncle Dave radio show. It's Thursday, man. What am I going to do with myself? Oh, I don't want to. I know exactly what I'm going to do. All right, Red Hot Chili Peppers.

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0: St. Joe's Classic Rock, KY102. There's Def Leppard on the Uncle Dave Radio Show. All right, you guys stick around. Harold Smith on the way, CCR, Boston Zeppelin next.
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0: St. Joe's Classic Rock, KY102. There's the Mighty Zeppelin on the Uncle Dave Radio Show. You ready for some Badco? We'll get that in a few minutes. I've got classic rock from The Boss, Stone Temple Pilots, and Stevie Nicks on the way.
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2: On and off again, chances for showers and a few thunderstorms sticking around for the rest of today. We still have chances for heavier rainfall that could aggravate flooding. A lot of the wet weather tapering by early tonight. We're in the low 70s for the high, the overnight low close to 50. Sunny on Friday, breezy and slightly cooler, the high 65. I'm meteorologist Jennifer Naramore.
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The Uncle Dave Radio Show, right in the middle of a long set of classic rock. As promised, here's Badco.

0: St. Joe's Classic Rock, KY102. Springsteen on the Uncle Dave Radio Show. Happy National Hair Day. Back in the 80s, it was a big thing, and lots of Aquanet got sold on this day. Stick around REM, Robert Palmer, Billy Idol, and the crew next. Speaking of, Aquanet.
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0: 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There's a new study out that shows 70% of Americans prefer shoes off in the house. 81% of them, of that 70%, says it makes your home feel cleaner. Really?
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0: 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I love it. 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

0: St. Joe's Classic Rock, KY102. So when do you think the first snow is going to arrive where you live this year, right? Yeah, in our area, probably the middle of November is what I'm guessing. I'm just guessing. All right. Rush on the way, Ozzy, Van Halen, AC/DC, Zeppelin. Some big names right there. We'll get to them next.
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2: Front moving out and any wet weather tapering across our area as the night goes on. Gusty north to northeasterly wind in place, and the overnight lows are falling close to 50 degrees. We'll see plenty of sunshine returning on Friday. Breezy, cool too, the high 65. Dry for the weekend with highs in the low 70s. I'm meteorologist Jennifer Naramore.
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Let's get an update on Billy Joel. We'll do that after Steely Dan. Right now, it's the Cars.

0: St. Joe's Classic Rock, KY102. Reeling in the years from Steely Dan. Let's get you an update on Billy Joe's health, straight from Billy himself.
1: I know people are worried about me because they read that I have a brain disorder, which sounds a lot worse than it actually is. I'm okay. My balance isn't that good. I've lost a little bit of my hearing, but that may have to do with my age, too, and the rock and roll life and the loud volume probably didn't help. I'm fine. I want people to not have to worry about me. I'm okay.
0: Yeah, he says he's fine. So I think everybody, to some point, has a brain disorder.

0: Because people are crazy, man. All right, stick around. Van Halen? No, I'm kidding. You're not crazy. I promise. Van Halen, AC/DC, John Fogerty, Genesis, 38 Special coming up.
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St. Joe's Classic Rock, KY102. We'll talk about the Yankees and the Red Sox here in a couple of minutes. 38 Special Green down the way. It's Phil Collins and Genesis. That's all.

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0: St. Joe's Classic Rock, KY102. There's Green Day wrapping it up for the second night in a row. The Yankees scored 9 runs to beat the Red Sox in their best of 3 wild card series. I can say that 3 times fast. Here's the final call.
1: 2-2 from Bednar. Strike 3 and the Yankees advance. 18-2 in 2 games to vanquish Boston.
0: Man, the Mariners were never... All right, Jimi Hendrix, REM, the Police out of the way. We'll do it next.
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3: Front moving out and any wet weather tapering across our area as the night goes on. Gusty north to northeasterly wind in place, and the overnight lows are falling close to 50 degrees. We'll see plenty of sunshine returning on Friday. Breezy, cool too, the high 65. Dry for the weekend with highs in the low 70s. I'm meteorologist Jennifer Naramore.
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0: St. Joe's Classic Rock, KY102, the Uncle Dave Radio Show. I never saw this coming. The Padres quickly wrapped up their wild card series with the Cubs last night in front of their Southern California fans. Here's the final call, final score, 4-1.
1: Kelly on the ground. This should do it. Got it! The Padres just really dominated the Cubs in these two games to sweep this wild card series and advance to play the Brewers.
0: Yeah, it's going to be a strange baseball season. It really is. Doors and the Police on the way. It's REM.

0: St. Joe's Classic Rock, KY102, the Uncle Dave Radio Show. Seth Meyers got this and just nailed it. The story coming out of Portland, Oregon.
1: A woman was recently arrested at the Portland airport after authorities found nearly 60 pounds of marijuana inside two check suitcases. And in Portland, the max is 50.
0: And that's for any substance. They don't care. Oregon has no rules when it comes to that kind of stuff. Stick around. Heart, Autograph, Nirvana, Guns N' Roses, the Bamsters in next.
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